0: A very good evening to, good morning to our listeners. Welcome to Un Nouveau Jour for this Saturday, the 18th of July, 2026. I hope that you have wake up lively and healthy, and the night has treated you well today. Until 9:30 a.m. today, you'll be in the company of myself, Jessica. So do stay tuned. First, we will go over our pensée du jour, a motivation for you who has encountered some difficulties over this evening. And for some of you going in some situation, our pensée du jour today tells us, don't try to fit in, live your dreams.
1: A wise person once told me, dreams don't work unless you do.
2: We try so hard in our lives to fit in. We try to fit into certain groups, certain frats, certain sororities, you know, among certain friends. Yet the people we idolize are most are the ones that stand out. But when you're prepared, there is no fear. There is no fear of failure, because even if you've walked out of something and you feel like you failed at it, your preparation is so strong that you're going to take that failure and turn it into the outcome you desire. And most people stop at failure. Okay? We've all failed at things. I'm going to continue to fail at stuff. Right? It's the most powerful tool you can use. But it all depends on how you use it.
3: Every time you remember your dream, you're removing some dirt. You're digging it back out. The true mark of a champion is, even though some dirt gets thrown on your dream, instead of letting it get buried, you keep shaking it off. You keep moving forward. You keep looking for a new opportunity. You wouldn't be having that opposition if you didn't have something great in you. If your dream wasn't alive and on track, right on schedule to come to pass, you wouldn't have so many things coming against you. That dream is still alive. You may have tried a year ago, 5 years ago, or 40 years ago. Didn't work out. Nobody was there to help you. Go back and try again. This is your time. This is your moment. Your destiny is calling out to you. Can I tell you? Your dream is not dead, it's just not in season. Your time is coming. Promotion is coming. Good breaks are coming. Promises you've been standing on. Dreams you've been praying about. Lack is not your destiny. Constantly struggling, barely getting by, is not the end of your story. These light afflictions are for a moment. The adversity is temporary, the glory is eternal. Lord, I believe this is my year to get healthy and whole. This is my year to meet the people of my dreams. This is my year to go further in my career, to step into a new level of my destiny. This is my year to accomplish dreams, to break free from this depression. This is my year to meet the right people. This is my year to get healthy and whole. This is your year to see double. This is your year for vindication, for restoration, for new beginnings.

A beautiful track from Canadian singer Celine Dion, a song which was released in 2002 on March 25th. And that do reminding you that it is a new day. Hope that the night has treated you well. And for you having your cup of tea, your cup of coffee for this Saturday morning, I do hope that the day goes well for you.

0: Ladies and gentlemen, good morning. The news summary with myself, John Florentine, for this Saturday morning. To start off, the Port Lawi School Secondary School has organized a CARI exhibition to help students discover the wide range of professional opportunities available in Seychelles. Several organizations, including hotels, the Seychelles Fire and Rescue Service Agency, SFRSA, and the Seychelles Fishing Authority, SFA, took part in the event to present their sector CARI path and opportunities to young people. The school described the initiative as a success and said it hopes to make the CARI exhibition an annual event. Young gamers and partners came together in Seychelles for an esports tournament aimed at promoting creativity, innovation, and awareness of intellectual property rights. The Legends of Intellectual Property Gaming competition was held at the SBC House Studio in Unionville as part of World Intellectual Property Day celebration under the global theme IP and Sport, organized by the Trade Division of the Ministry of Finance, Economic Planning and Trade. Through the National Intellectual Property Committee, the event combined the FC26 gaming challenges with discussions and activities on copyright, trademarks, and digital rights. Ricky Barbie is the Director General for Trade.
1: 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Seychelles needs that ambition, and the world is ready for it. But here is what I need.

0: to understand. 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Learn about IP. Learning about IP means learning how to protect your creation. It also means understanding that responsibility that comes with being part of the digital world.
1: Strengthening economic ties between Seychelles and India was the focus of a recent visit by an Indian delegation to the country. The delegation met with several government ministries and agencies following an invitation from the Ministry of Finance, Economic Planning, Trade and Investment to explore investment opportunities and areas of collaboration. Discussion focused on key sectors, including renewable energy, technology, and the blue economy. The visits build on recent high-level exchanges between the two countries and reflect their shared interests in sustainable investment and economic diversification. In international news, a magnitude 7.3 earthquake struck off Mexico's southern Pacific coast on Friday, damaging some buildings but causing no immediate reports or death or major damage. The quake occurred off the coast of Chiapas State and was felt across southern Mexico, Guatemala, and El Salvador. Mexican President Claudia Sheinbaum said emergency protocols were activated, with authorities reporting no major incidents in Chiapas or neighboring Tabasco. Guatemalan officials also confirmed there were no fatalities. The U.S. Geological Survey said that the earthquake struck off at the depth of 15.2 kilometers. Several aftershocks, ranging between magnitude 5 and 6, were also recorded across the region. And finally, U.S. President Donald Trump has threatened to impose new tariffs on Canada, blaming the country for wildfire smoke that has spread across parts of the northern United States. In a social media post, Trump accused Canada of failing to properly manage his forests and said he will speak with Canadian Prime Minister Mark Carney over what he called the country's negligence. Canada is currently battling nearly 900 active wildfires, many of them out of control, including more than 190 in Ontario. Prime Minister Mark Carney has said both Canada and the United States share responsibility for tackling climate change. And with this, we have come to the end of this news summary. We'll meet at 7:30 for the news in French.
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3: La météo.

A recap of the weather forecast for this Saturday, the 18th of July. The sun already rose 28 minutes past 6 a.m. this morning and will set tonight 21 minutes past 6 p.m. Today we are expecting sunny intervals and the wind will be in the direction of southeast to south with a speed of 20 to 40 kilometers per hour. The sea will be moderate, and for today we are expecting a minimum temperature of 29 to 30 degrees Celsius, and humidity will be 70 to 75%. And if we look take a look at the tide this morning, 13 minutes past 2 a.m. we had a low tide with 0.4 meters. And also, in a few minutes, that is 20 minutes from now, at 7, we'll be having a high tide with a meter of 1.5. And this afternoon, we are expecting another low tide at 15 minutes past 1 p.m. at 0.5 meters, and the next high tide is expected this evening at 15 minutes past 7 p.m. with a height of 1.6 meters. And if we take a look at the inner islands as well, that is Alphonse, Kouitsivi and Amerindes, they also are expecting sunny intervals. The wind will be in the direction of east to southeast with a speed of 20 kilometers per hour. Maximum temperature for them will be 28 to 29 degrees Celsius. Humidity will be

75 to 80%, and the sea will be moderate. And for the next 48 hours, we are maintaining moderate wind speed. So that is our weather forecast for this Saturday.

0: Oui, bon valon longtemps, justement pareil, mon dit plus bonnet, il y en a sa baza l'économie blé qui actuellement peut démarrer dans bon valon. Alors, on a regardé un petit peu quoi qui peut passer là-bas.
1: Principal Minister and Minister for Fisheries, Agriculture and Blue Economy, Mr. Wallace Cosgrove. Former President of the Republic of Seychelles, Mr. Danny Fong. Ministers, Leader of Government Business, Members of National Assembly, Chief of Defense Forces, distinguished guests, participants, ladies and gentlemen. Of course, our secretaries, all states and principal secretaries. Sorry, I missed that part. A very good morning to you all. It is my great pleasure to welcome you to the Blue Economy Day Bazaar 2026. As we celebrate the immense value of our ocean and its contribution to the prosperity and well-being of Seychelles. This year's theme, C'est que ton progrès, nous l'océan, nous la richesse, reminds us that as Seychelles marks 50 years of independence, our ocean has remained the foundation of our nation's progress. It has sustained our people, strengthened our economy, connected us to the world, and positioned Seychelles as a global leader in the blue economy. Today's bazaar is much more than an exhibition. It is a showcase of innovation, entrepreneurship, education, and collaboration, highlighting the many opportunities our ocean provides through fisheries, aquaculture, marine conservation, tourism, renewable energy, marine biotechnology, and other sustainable industries. As you visit the displays, I encourage you to engage with the exhibitors representing government, educational institutions, civil society, community organizations, and the private sector. Their work demonstrates that building a resilient blue economy requires partnership, innovation, and the commitment of every Seychellois. Our ocean is not only our greatest natural resources, but also our shared responsibility. The decisions we make today will shape the future of our marine environment and ensure that generations to come continue to benefit from healthy oceans and thriving coastal communities. Let us therefore remain committed to sustainable practices that balance economic development with environmental stewardship. I extend my sincere appreciation to our sponsors, exhibitors, business partners, volunteers and the staff of the Department of Blue Economy for their dedication in making this event possible. Your support reflects a strong partnership that continues to advance our Blue Economy agenda. 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Welcome to the Blue Economy Day Bazaar 2026. Thank you, and I wish you all an enjoyable and memorable day. Thank you.
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0: Et oui, voilà, Zoli Lavallo, Bria Waro qui performe sa chanson en acoustique avec son guitare. 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
1: bonnes enfants,
0: l'océan.
2: It is now my distinct honor to invite Mr. Wallace Cosgrove, Principal Minister and Minister for Fisheries, Agriculture and Blue Economy, to deliver the official opening speech. Honorable Minister, the floor is yours.
0: Certainement, là, c'est PM, Principal Minister, qui aussi un portfolio la piste et l'économie blé qui lit. Il peut faire son l'adresse l'ouverture.
3: Thank you. Former President of the Republic of Seychelles, Mr. Danifor, colleague ministers, leader of the government, business in the National Assembly, members of the National Assembly, secretaries of state, principal secretaries, CEOs, distinguished guests, ladies and gentlemen, good morning. It is my great pleasure to welcome you all to the Blue Economy Bazaar 2026 as we celebrate the Blue Economy Day under the theme 50 ans progrès, nous l'océan, nous la richesse. This year, the day coincides with the celebrations of the 50th anniversary of our independence. The occasion prompts us to reflect on our nation's remarkable journey and recognize the central role of our oceans and that our ocean has played in shaping our economy and society, sustaining our communities, and defining our identity as an island nation. Our ocean is our greatest natural asset. It provides food, livelihoods, tourism, trade, and environmental security. It is therefore our shared responsibility, whilst we enjoy the benefits from it today, to also protect and manage this precious resource for future generations. Seychelles, after being one of the first champions of the concept globally, we have renowned global recognition as a leader in the blue economy. Through the application of its ideals and principles such as sustainable fisheries, marine conservation, marine

0: Ou pe tousou, ekout Radio CCL, nou pas nou nouvel, en dem ti mouman nou pas nou nouvel, back to back. Le I4E nou pas nouvel, back to back avec Sean.
1: Good afternoon all, our news back-to-back for this Saturday 18th of July 2026, presenting to you by Sean Kat. Several government agencies, associations and private companies are taking part in Blue Economy Bazaar at the Regatta site in Beauvallon today. Held under the theme 50 Years of Progress, Our Ocean, Our Wealth, the event is organized by the Department of the Blue Economy to commemorate Blue Economy Day, which was observed yesterday, 17th of July. The theme also reflects Seychelles' 50 years of independence while highlighting the progress made by the Department of the Blue Economy during its 11 years existence. As part of the celebration, the department is also hosting an art competition where participants are invited to draw or paint what the Blue Economy means to them. The Blue Economy Fair continues to throughout the day and is expected to conclude at around 6 p.m. It is still in our hands to fight poverty and inequality is the theme of a forum that the Institute of Research for Peace and Diplomacy of the University of Seychelles has held. In this forum, there have been many moments of reflection on the amount of work to help eliminate poverty in Seychelles. This activity is observed every year on the occasion of the birthday of former South African President Nelson Mandela on 18th July. The Forum on Poverty and Security is not only to celebrate International Mandela Day. Secretary of State, Department of Poverty Alleviation, Alvin Lawrence, quotes Nelson Mandela's word that overcoming poverty is not a gesture of charity, but an act of justice. In this meeting, where people from different ministries, departments, organizations, representatives of the Indian and Chinese embassies met to see how Seychelles can create an affordable life for its people. For this session, there have been several presentations that talks about different research that is being done regarding poverty. Felicity Parson, a research officer at the University of Seychelles Research Institute, talks about the connection between poverty, peace, and why is it a problem.
2: One of the things I want to

0: make very clear is that poverty does not necessarily lead to crime. It does not automatically lead to violence or instability. This is definitely not the case. Nor are we saying that poverty or poor people are a threat to our security and our peace. This is not the case. What we do want to target is understand how poverty will affect our security and peace if the institutions we are not working towards alleviating or preventing poverty. So for example, on the screen, a family that is experiencing poverty will naturally experience stress, whether that be psychosocial stress, familial stress, which can lead to a decline in mental health. For parents, that can lead to family strain, strenuous parenting styles. For children, this can lead to school disengagement. For those from agency of social protection, I'm sure you've seen this, or in education.
1: The Department of Culture, Art and National Heritage held its fourth stakeholder engagement meeting as part of the Seychelles' ongoing effort to secure UNESCO World Heritage status for the Mission Ruins of Vanstown. The session updated staff on the progress of the nomination process, highlighted the site's historical significance, and encouraged participants to help raise awareness within the wider community. Officials also confirmed that they are in preparation for the evaluation by ICOMOS to confirm what has been written in the nomination dossier about the site as being factually correct before a final decision, which is expected to be given in July 2027. Bovalo Secondary School has become the first school in Seychelles to establish a chapter under the Danifor Foundation. The partnership was formalized through the signing of an agreement between Bovalo Secondary School Director Philippe Morel and Danifor Foundation Executive Director Lauren Faux. Through the chapter initiative, the foundation will support student-led projects that aligns with its key areas of focus, including ocean governance, the blue economy, transparency, and other strategic priorities. The foundation also announced plans to expand the program to more schools across the country. During the ceremony, the Beauvalon chapter team was officially introduced. The school also received the prize of 20,000 rupees after winning the Marine Litter Sculpture Competition. The foundation also donated paper supplies to the school to help meet one of its essential needs.
2: To our students, this chapter belongs to you. It is your opportunity to learn, to lead, to serve your school, and to make a positive difference in your community. Whether your passion is protecting our environment, helping others, or developing your own leadership skills, I encourage each and every one of you to become involved. Never underestimate the power of one idea, one act of kindness, or one person who chooses to make a good difference. Remember this: your voice matters, your ideas matters, and your actions matter. Each of you have the ability to shape the future of your school, your community, and Seychelles. Former President Faux, Chairman, your unwavering commitment to empowering young people continues to inspire us all. It is a privilege for the foundation to build upon that vision through the establishment of the first foundation chapter. And we look forward to seeing it grow into a movement that empowers young people across Seychelles.
1: Mesdames et messieurs, les infos de ce samedi 18 juillet 2026 au micro Sean 4. 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
2: Argentina's quest for back-to-back World Cups is still alive as they win a thriller 2-1 over England. Argentina down 1-0 going into the 85th minute, then goals by midfielder Enzo Fernandez and striker Lautaro Martinez sealing the win for Argentina. Lionel Messi and company with a flair for the dramatic. Time will tell if that continues versus Spain on Sunday. Okay, our Jeff Cameron, who played against Messi at the 2016 Copa America, joins us now. Jeff, I'm watching England play defense with a one-goal lead, and now I'm talking to you about how they lose 2-1. Argentina just keeps coming back again and again and again. How did they do it?
3: It was incredible. You know, just you could feel it coming. After England scored, you could feel like they had this energy. All of a sudden, it shifted. England started dropping off. Instead of being proactive and kind of bringing the game to Argentina, they just dropped. And you're going to give space to Messi. And Messi was just waiting. All of a sudden, he does this thing. And it was just, they were outclassed in the second half. And you knew, you could feel it coming because you can't give a team like Argentina and give space and time to Messi to pick his passes and to do his thing. And that's exactly what happened. England's going to regret just dropping off and going more defensive in the second half. You got to go right to them. It was a fantastic game to watch. The intensity, all about composure. I mean, you got to give credit when credit's due. I mean, Messi was absolutely phenomenal, and they just seem to be doing it. They have this aura about them. They have the experience. In these moments like this, Argentina's favored because they've done it before, and they have the X factor. Messi.
2: No goals, but two assists operating and just telling the offense where to go and making that happen without the ball. It seemed like England did a good job double teaming, triple teaming Messi at times, but he still was able to get through to get the balls to somewhere else.
3: Yeah, it was just a matter of time. You know, I think they got a little bit fatigued in the second half. In the first half, I thought it was really even. Both teams had their spells of possession. They were calm, they were composed, and they were just trying to, it was more of a chess match. They were just kind of waiting for their opportunities. Second half started, England with a fantastic play, Kane dropping in, hitting that ball in behind with Gordon finish. But then it was just, we dropped. They couldn't get the space. They couldn't get the timing right to close that gap. When Messi drifts out wide, it's just a matter of time because he's just waiting for that first touch to come in, and then they're shifting. They're trying to get pressure to him, and either he comes underneath with a 1-2 or he'll cut it in and whip it in far post. And they had McAllister almost have a couple of chances. Jordan Pickford made some unbelievable saves. Mm. But overall, you know, just – you can't give that much time and space. It's going to be a different game in the final, that's for sure.
2: All right, who wins, Spain or Argentina, real quick?
3: I think Spain will, just because they'll keep possession more of the time and they won't drop deep like England did

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horns were black and shiny, and their hot breath he could feel. A bolt of fear went through him as they thundered through the sky, for he saw the riders coming hard, and he heard their mournful cry.

Their faces gulped, their eyes were blurred, their shirts all soaked with sweat. He's riding hard to catch that herd, but he ain't caught them yet. 'Cause they've got to ride forever on that range up in the sky. All the horses snorting.

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